0: The number two song this week from Ella Langley, along with Morgan Wallen, I Can't Love You Anymore. Ella thought this would be a great duet with Morgan. So she asked Morgan, said, hey, you want to come sing with me? Morgan goes, yeah. And it's the number two hit this week on the countdown. All right, one more pause. We'll come back with the number one hit and the big hit from this time last year.
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2: One, two.

up the stairs with the neighbors saying, keep it down. But it's hard to unlock the door when you're making out. You know what I'm saying?

Lots of sunshine today, a few clouds, highs around 29, 30, humidex 35. All right. With the muggies, always a chance of an evening shower. Hot and sticky all week long. 40, maybe 45 later this week. Wow. Right now it's 15 degrees with Aaron Perchance. Country 105. Morning.

Lots of sunshine today. Highs of 29, humid index 35. With a hot and muggy, it's always a chance of an evening shower. Humid index 40 tomorrow and maybe 45 by Wednesday. Yes, we'll have heat warnings. Right now, it's only 15 with Post Malone.

May your coffee be strong enough to drown out the voices in your head saying, what are you doing up this early? Here's Madeline Merlot, Country 105.

mix of sun and cloud today. Warm here at X about 35. Tomorrow pushing 40, maybe 45 by the Wednesday. And of course, the hot and sticky weather, always a chance of a late day shower. 18 degrees this morning.

That's Bailey Zimmerman with Luke Collins with a backup plan. What plan? My idea of meal prepping is ordering two pizzas so I can have one for breakfast, right? Yeah, okay. Here comes Morgan Wallen, Country 105.

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Feels like that. That was the Reklaws on Country 105. It is Jess with you. Hopefully you're having a fantastic Monday. The Shelburne Canada Day festivities is happening Wednesday, and it's all kicking off at the Legion with the pancake breakfast, and the midday starts our patio party. It's going to feature live music from CJ Traveler. In the afternoon, families can often enjoy a free public swim at the CDRC. Now, the evening celebration is going to be taking place at the Greenwood Park. They're going to have live entertainment, kids activities, food trucks, and a spectacular fireworks display at dusk. There's going to be so many great Canada Day celebrations, and if you want to keep track, you can visit our website under the events section over at country105.ca. Luke Bryan right now, it's Play It Again.

0: Morgan Griffiths, Just Being Me on Country 105. I'm Jess Coltis. Hopefully you're having a great Monday afternoon. In just a bit, we're going to talk about some of the great Canada Day celebration events happening all over the area. We'll talk about the Orangeville Celebration Day. You won't want to miss that. And we're also going to hear from Kane Brown.
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Dancing in the Country, that was Tyler Hubbard on Country 105. The Misty City Music Festival in Niagara Falls is coming up, and it's going to feature over 20 artists live on two stages across 3 days. It's going to feature Brooks and Dunn, Jake Owen, John Party, Dustin Lynn.

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